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1: Engine 6, we have you responding to 50 Foster Street. Going to be passed out. Security called in, said that it was one of the workers that was having a stroke at the convention center. They're going to be waiting for them.
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2: 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Responding to Barclay.
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1: Fire one. Paramedic one. Engine 5, we have you responding to 575 Park Ave. Going to be at the Scrub-A-Dub. Call is reporting a male laid out, moving but not responding.
0: Received, Engine 5, have that.
1: 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Answering paramedic 1.
2: 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Just be aware we are responding for Shrewsbury.
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1: Engine 16, you're on for 21 Salisbury Street, in apartment 14. 11-month-old fell off the bed. Is bleeding from the eye, but the baby is awake and breathing.
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1: Car 4, we have you responding to 18 Garland Street. 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They're getting a general fire alarm. We did get two calls from residents reporting alarm sounding, no smoke or fire seen.
0: I receive, we're responding.

0: 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Engine 5 on arrival, 3-story, apartment building, nothing showing. Engine 5 will be investigating the offensive strategy. You can hold the current assignment.
1: Problem has that. Engine 5, we have you on arrival. 3-story apartment building, nothing showing. Engine 5 is investigating, holding the assignment. Engine 5 has command.

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Again, that's engine 1616, engine 3, ladder 2, car 3, 4 Albert Street for the central station. Fire ground China A Alpha, timeout 2108.

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1: Answering, command.
0: 360 Nautilus, this is the size. We have no hazards currently, no basements. We're going to continue investigating the offensive strategy and do one at a time.
1: Firearm hazard command, 360 not complete due to size, no hazards at this time. Command will be investigating further, holding the assignment.
2: Cal 4 is on arrival. We'll leave command with engine 5 while they're investigating.
1: Firearm hazard, car 4 is on scene, 2110.

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1: Answering command.
0: There's currently no hazards that we can find. We have to go to 32 Lakeside to grab the keys to reset this panel. But currently there are no hazards.
1: Fire alarm has our command. No hazards found at this time.

0: 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Fire alarm. Three-story residential frat house, nothing showing, engine 16 is going to be assuming command.
1: Receive engine 16 holding Elbridge Street command, nothing showing from the outside.
0: Cop 3 to follow.
1: Fire alarm.
0: Cop 3 is on scene, 16 is staying command, we'll investigate.
1: Received, engine 16 holding in command.
2: 3 is level 1. Latitude is level 1.

0: Come in, Carl.
1: Go ahead, come in.
0: We're going to grab these keys. We walked through the halls in 18 and 20. There's no smoke or fire. The residents say there's nothing going on that they know of. We can grab these keys and continue to investigate and see what's going on.
2: Received. Holding the current assignment, engine 16 investigating.
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0: I'm not finding any contact numbers in our structure file. 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
1: Fire alarm.
0: There should be a responsible party. It is Worcester Housing. That helps.
1: I have it. I don't have anything listed for the address, but I'll reach out to Housing and see what they say.

0: Kind of surrounded and fucked.
1: Yeah, they are going to need a responsible party here with their security alarm. So that's going off. So they're going to need a responsible party.
0: Appreciate you have that. They currently have me on hold with the maintenance for the building, so hopefully I get somebody.

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1: Engine 5, answering.
0: Sir, just so you know, I just got off of the responsible party. He is en route, but he says he's on the other side of town. He's going to be there within the next 15 minutes.
1: Received, Engine 5, how's that?

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0: name's on fire alarm. 15, we have you on for a good intent. 278 Greenwood Street is going to be apartment 1. We have the resident calling, says that her alarms have been sounding and turning back off. She's not sure if there's any kind of hazard. She just wants to be safe and requested our assistance.
1: 15 has our response.

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1: 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You're on for 91 Stafford Street. Just came in as a general smoke alarm.
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0: Ladder 4 is arrival of a two-story strip mall, nothing showing. Ladder 4 is investigating offensive strategy. Hold the current assignment, Ladder 4 is staff retreat command.
1: Receive Ladder 4 staff retreat command. Nothing showing from the outside.

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0: 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Alarms are not sounding currently. We're still in the offensive strategy.
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1: 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Called in by a passerby reporting a male collapse near the CVS and the chicken restaurant.
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0: We're arriving in the area. Do you have any more info?
1: 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Nothing else. Again, it was a passerby. Call disconnected.
0: All right, so we don't find anything here. You can back the EA off.
1: Receive, sir. I have that. Fire alarm, medic 1.
2: Medic 1, we copy the back off from 13. Thanks, guys.

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0: Attention ladder 2, 505 Grove Street for the CO alarm. Again, that's ladder 2, 505 Grove Street for the local alarm, or sorry, for the CO alarm. Timeout 2303.
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1: 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You're on for 1E in place. It's the St. Vincent's Cancer Center. We've got a general fire alarm there.
0: Proceed.

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0: Well, that's close.
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0: 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We'll be the offensive strategy. 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
1: 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We have a security guard on scene to let us in. Panel 3 in trouble. 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We're going to investigate.
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1: Hello.
0: Yeah, this is a issue with their alarm system. So they're going to call their alarm company and they're going to remain on telephone alert until they can get it fixed.
1: Receive, we have that.

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In the Ascension 13, 185 Madison Street for the first responder. 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
2: Thirteen's on.
1: It's going to be 185 Madison at the Gulf Station. 72-year-old male. Apparently he's DK. He fell and he hit his head.
2: Receive.
1: 13, I did have a request from PD. It looks like they also need to respond to a call there. Please want to confirm if that male's name is Dallas.
2: His name is what?
1: PD wants to confirm if that male's name is Dallas, if you get a chance.
2: Appreciate it.

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0: We made contact with PD on scene. This was the gentleman they were looking to talk to. He's going to the hospital. We're available.
1: We're received to have that 13. We have you available at 18 minutes.

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0: Who's he rolling at about?
2: Back to fire alarm. Engine 5, we were just over at 18 Garland. You can break this down as single company. We'll investigate. If you could call the responsible party, that would help as well.
3: Richie, sir, I'll reach out. I'll keep everyone else in quarters. Engine 4, ladder 4, car 4, remain in quarters. Engine 5 will be responding to Garland Street to investigate. Again, engine 4, ladder 4, car 4, please remain in quarters. 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Probably I'm off in 51 minutes.

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1: Engine 5, again 18, Garland Street, called in by the alarm company. Just a general fire alarm, and residents reporting alarm sounding, again, no smoke or fire scene.
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1: 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Center Engine 4, number 7, Pleasant Terrace. First responder. And that's Engine 4, 7 Pleasant Terrace with the first responder. 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

0: on.
1: Unit 4, we have you on for number 7, Pleasant Terrace. Looks like it's going to be on the first floor for a 58-year-old female. Left side, groin pain. She's been vomiting. Thinks she's going to pass out.
0: Repeat.

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You're in the outpatient, caution is alert. 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
0: Were you able to get an answer or an ETA for responsible party for this address?
1: We have to notify with the answering service. No ETA yet, they haven't called us back.
0: If you want to leave another message, this is with the same issue they had before. They're going to have to go on telephone alerting.
1: Appreciate you, sir. I'll try to pass it along.
0: Thank you.
1: Yeah. Engine 4, you're back, 106.

0: 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Engine 4, you're on for 52 Hollywood Street. We have a resident there for an alarm sounding. No smoke or fire.
1: Received.

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1: Further.
0: Did you have any luck getting through to any responsible party?
1: That's a negative, sir. Not speaking to anyone directly. Still no ETA. I did pass along your message, though, regarding the issue. The answering service did say they were going to pass it along as well.
0: Receive. Did you have a file up?
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0: Because this is a known issue to what they're housing, we're just here. We are going to be clear and available. We're going to leave the alarm inactive, and they're going to have to address it when they can get to it.
1: I have that. We have you clearing at 117.

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And that's Engine 6, 11, Lake Ave for the first responder. Timeout 130.

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0: 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Thank you so much.
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1: 4, we have you responding, along with engine 12, engine 15, and ladder 5. 1180 Millbury Street, it's going to be the extra space storage, building 9. Getting a smoke detector activation, no responders.
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1: Fire them.
0: And we're on scene with McKillen Road Companies, trying to access the lot here. Can you try to get a hold of a responsible party?
1: Receive car 4, stand by. I'm actually on the line with someone right now.

0: Tower 4. I just got off the line with the responsible party that's listed. Omar, he is going to be responding. He says he's about 15 minutes away, though.
1: Okay, Rashid.

0: Se refletir.
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0: É vestido. Quer for, fala.
2: Não fala.
0: Yeah, we got a hold at 15, you can return all the companies from Milbury Street.
2: Problem has that all companies responding. Milbury Street, Central Station, clear to return. Hold it into 15, switching over to OPC Charlie. Again, all companies responding, 1180 Milbury, clear to return, holding engine 15, switching to Charlie.

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See you at 15, pull up to building 9.

0: 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Alright, we just spoke with the building manager. He's on his way to you now.
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1: Pardon?
0: Cal 4 is back, quarters.
1: Cal 4, I have you back at 244.

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Again, that's engine 13, 60 Foster Street for the first responder. Timeout 252.

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1: 13, we have you on for 60 Foster Street. Reported outside of the bus hub for a 4-year-old female, difficulty breathing.
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1: 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For a 75-year-old female that fell, unknown injuries.
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0: 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And you three Tunnel Rebels, do you have any more on this?
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Clinton is in 2149 Grand Street, first responder. 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
1: 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It's going to be apartment number 2. 438. Here's a waking room.
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1: Car 4 along with engine 9, engine 4, and ladder 7. 15 Mill Pond Road. Just came in on the master box. It's coming in buildings 9 through 11. We had a call from someone in building 11 saying the alarms are sounding. No smoke or fire.
0: I receive.

0: Ledger 9 fire alarm, this radio report. Fire alarm. Ledger 9 is on arrival. We have a two-story residential apartment building. We have nothing showing. Ledger 9 has been investigating the offensive strategy. Hold the current assignment. Ledger 9 has Mill Pond Command.
1: Received. Ledger 9 has Mill Pond Road Command. Nothing showing from the outside.

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Sunset Engine 2 filling in, 340 May Street, first responder, timeout 508.

0: 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What? 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We have alarm sounding. This is actually 11 Lowland Court. 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
0: 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We'll switch up the Charlie.
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2: Yeah, your crew seems fine. Just a little shaken up. We have probably 3 patients in a vehicle that they struck. One is unrestrained, elderly woman in the rear taxi.
0: Chris, you're staying at Chandler now. It'll be a couple minutes.
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Engine 9, you're on for 15 Mill Pond Road. We got another activation. The same location. Do you want to try to get a hold of a responsible party? Yes, can you please contact with the Housing Authority? Engine 9 has responded. Received.

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2: Did you get a reset on 15 mil pond?
1: Affirmative, we got the restore. I spoke with their answering service. They're going to try to get someone to respond over there. It didn't sound like it was going to be anytime soon.
2: Received. Now he's going to stay on scene for a couple minutes, see if it goes off again.
1: Received.

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1: Received, you said apartment B in 9?
0: Yep, that's 9 Lowland Court, apartment B.
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attention engine 13, 29 Irving Street for the first responder. Again, that's engine 13, 29 Irving Street for the first responder. Timeout 5:59.

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0: 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You're on for 175 Main Street. 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It's at the AT&T central office, general fire.
1: Okay, received. The AT&T building, general fire. Could you have, get a hold of the responsible party? See if they can respond over here.
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1: File
0: off. A multi-story commercial. That nothing's showing. We'll be investigating. I'll have the AT&T command.
1: Receive, car 3 has command, nothing showing.

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1: I spoke, spoke with the responsible party. They gave about a 45-minute ETA for the technician.
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1: 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Just came in as a general fire alarm again.
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2: 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Is Latitude going to go with you?
3: 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Right, yeah, they're right here. Yeah.
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2: We're in the basement. We got slight electrical load up. Still investigating.
3: Please shoot in a slight electrical load in the basement. We're still investigating.
1: Fire alarm has that.

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0: A belt has burnt off a compressor. We're looking to shut the compressor down at this time.
1: You see, you found a burnt belt on a compressor. You're trying to shut it off. Where's your mark?
2: You have call into the maintenance and management.
3: Engine 9 has that.
0: Some of the tanks. Unsure what's inside a tank at the time.
1: Okay, we see.

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1: Engine 9 for Cockpit.
0: Okay, just double check that alarm again. It is the same issue. It is what it is. Just make sure you fill out the FP11 for a complaint form to say that we called the maintenance multiple times. This alarm went off multiple times. It did not respond, and just forward it to prevention. The fire alarm should have the info for the people that will call.
1: Received. Fire alarm has it.

0: The 16th commandment is called before.
1: Code 16.
0: Pressure shut down. 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
1: Okay, received. The responsible probably said they'd be here about 45 minutes, but use your best judgment. We know what the issue was.
0: 16 out there.
1: Come here, Farmer.
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1: We did find the belt burnt off a compressor. They do have a little residual smoke. 16 says they can handle it and return the rest of the assignment.
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0: 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Fire alarm. 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
1: Stand by 1 second. I'm going to pull it up.

0: 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I was able to get through on the 24-hour service, and I have that number. 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
0: 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It's going to be 508-635-3200. 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

0: 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Tom. 16's back, boys.
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0: Already doing sport is going to be the EA for

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1: Engine 12, you're on for 2 Goddard Street. We have PD on scene. It's going to be Goddard at Green with a male overdosing. 2 doses of Narcan given.
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Engine 15, 100 McCune Road for the first responder. 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
1: Three responding at 349 Salisbury Street. It's going to be for a male that had a seizure. 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
0: Receive entry 3 has it. It'll be responding.
1: Central engine 9, engine 4, ladder 7, and car 4. 9-11, Lowland Court, to the map box. Again, that's going to be engine 9, engine 4, ladder 7, and car 4. 9-11, Lowland Court, for the master box.
2: This is the same box that's been coming in all morning. 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
1: Engine 9, you're responding to either Brentwood, Engine 15, I'm sorry about that. It's going to be 100 McCune Road at the Holy Cross Hill, person wearing the white hoodie on the back, crosswalk, come on over. Engine 9, responding to 9-11 Lowland Court for precautionary. Just spoke to the chief, he informed me that you guys went there earlier.
0: Okay, receive.
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1: Pilot.
0: 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We're investigating.
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0: 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This is right.
1: Engine 9,
0: we actually just got the reshore.
1: Okay, received. We're just about to contact. This is an ongoing issue with Department 9. Engine 9 is going to be 37.
0: Received Engine 15. I actually just got a call, 142 College Street, from my call on. 15 is that we'll see OC. Received, Tony. You're responding at 142 College Street. It's going to be a 39-year-old male with a medical alarm. No contact made.
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0: Attention all companies, stand by for the following road closure. True Grocery is going to be closed northbound from Highland Street to Salisbury. Completely impassable. Again, True Grocery is going to be closed northbound from Highland Street to Salisbury Street, making it completely impassable. 725.
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Attention all companies, stand by for the update of the following road closure from Grove Street. Southbound and northbound, the entirety of Grove Street is going to be shut down from Highland Street to Salisbury. Again, Grove Street is going to be completely shut down from Highland Street to Salisbury. 728.

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Attention all companies, stand by for the following road closure. Hadwin Road is going to be shut down from Herbert to Morningside. Again, Hadwin Road is going to be shut down from Herbert to Morningside. 737.

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1: Ladder 6, you're responding 39 Constitution Ave. It's going to be for a mother that accidentally locked a child in the car with the keys inside. 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

Today's weather is going to be mostly sunny with a high around 69 degrees. West wind 9 to 11 miles an hour. Car 2 is Deputy Chief Richardson. Safety Captain, Captain Butler. Car 3, Chief Reddick. Car 4, Chief Bowden. Stand by for an announcement. Chief Dyer regrets to announce the death of retired firefighter Ronald J. Knoyer. Firefighter Knoyer was appointed to the department January 9, 1972 and retired from Engine 11 on November 27, 1983. The wake will be held on Friday, October 9th from 4 to 7 p.m. at Miles Funeral Home, 1158 Main Street, Holden. The funeral will be 10 a.m. on Saturday, October 10th at St. George's Church, 40 Brattle Street, Worcester, with burial to follow at Worcester County Memorial Park, Richards Ave in Paxton. A detail has not been requested. Flags will be flown at half-staff and badge covers worn from sunrise to sunset on Saturday, October 10th. All companies have a test. 802, stay safe, have a good day.

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Burgess is going to be shut down at Salisbury. If needed to pass through, you can use Metcalf Street. Again, Burgess is going to be shut down at Salisbury. If needed to pass by, enter through Metcalf.

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0: 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You can show 7 on arrival.
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1: Where is he? I have that.

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Again, that's going to be Ladder 4, 175 James Street, for the lift assist, 836.

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0: 2.5-story wood smock housing. Alarm sounding. No one evacuated. Nothing showing. Car 3 has Catherine Street. Command, hold the current assignment. Offensive strategy investigator.
1: Firearm has that. Car 3, you're on arrival. Sending command 858.
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0: You have the investigation. 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
1: Receive command as a command fire alarm.
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2: 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Companies responding to 27 Catherine Street can return to quarters holding latitude at this time. Again, companies responding to 27 Catherine can return to quarters at this time holding latitude. Latitude switch to charge.

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1: Good morning, Farrell. I'm Cal 3's on the air.
2: 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And that's going to be ladder 3 for 11 Ashmont Ave for the lift assist, 919.

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1: 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For a 67-year-old female, she fell. 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

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Again, that's going to be engine 13 for 714 Main Street for the first responder. 928.

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1: 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It's going to be a visiting nurse there on scene with a 74-year-old female patient. They're lethargic. She is awake. General pain overall.
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0: 15 on for 54 Grand Street. It's going to be for alarm sounding. No smoke or fire. They've been going on for almost an hour.
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1: Engine 6, you're responding to 129 Shrewsbury Street. It's going to be East Side Liquors. It's going to be for a male that collapsed and was unresponsive. He is breathing now, starting to wake up.

0: 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Pardon?
1: Pardon?
0: Rescue 1 will be on the
2: 10-15. Engine 6 on. Engine 6 on arrival in the area. We don't have anybody down.
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2: 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He is conscious. We're evaluating further.

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0: 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What is the alarm? Again, that's going to be ladder 3 for 40 Ellsworth Street. What is the alarm? 1039.
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1: Ladder 3, you're responding to 40 Ellsworth Street, apartment number 2 for CO alarm. We have caller seen that CO alarms are sounding, no illness.
0: Ladder 3 has it, we're responding.

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Escalation ladder 120 Washington Street for the elevator recorded message. Again, that's going to be ladder 1 filling in 120 Washington Street for the elevator recorded message. 1051.

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1: Ladder 1, you're going to be responding 120 Washington Street. It's going to be District 120. We received a call from the elevator company saying that they had tap made for Elevator 1. No further information.
0: Ladder 1 has that.

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1: Well, it's going to be on the air.
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0: 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Again, that's going to be engine 13, 1 Sycamore Street. For the first responder, timeout 11:04.

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1: 13, Wems is on scene, 1 Sycamore Street, apartment number 16. They're requesting you for a female experiencing a miscarriage.
0: 13 has that, we're responded to.

0: Skyline Line 3.
1: Ladder 3.
0: Eversource was advised, but because there was already an inquiry for a stove odor, they do have to investigate themselves. But they were advised.
1: Skylar, could you repeat that message?
0: Eversource was advised to try to cancel and back off, but because it was put in as a stove odor, they still had to investigate. But they were advised.
1: Very easy, thank you.

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0: 出来的是啥了？
1: 5
0: 5 5 5 5 5 5 5 5 5 5 5 5 5 5 5 5 5 5 5 5 5 5 5 5 5 5 5 5 5 5 5 5 5 5 5 5 5 5 5 5 5 5 5 5 5 5 5 5 5 5 5 5 5 5 5 5 5 5 5 5 5 5 5 5 5 5 5 5 5 5 5 5 5 5 5 5 5 5 5 5 5 5 5 5 5 5 5 5 5 5 5 5 5 5 5 5 5 5 5 5 5 5 5 5 5 5 5 5 5 5 5 5 5 5 5 5 5 5 5 5 5 5 5 5 5 5 5 5 5 5 5 5 5 5 5 5 5 5 5 5 5 5 5 5 5 5 5 5 5 5 5 5 5 5 5 5 5 5 5 5 5 5 5 5 5 5 5 5 5 5 5 5 5 5 5 5 5 5 5 5 5 5 5 5 5 5

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0: Engine 2, ladder 5, car 4. 1 Rand Whitney Way for the master box. Again, that's going to be engine 1515, engine 2, ladder 5, car 4, 1 Rand Whitney Way for the master box, fire ground channel B, Bravo, timeout 1109.

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1: Thirteen, sir. 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
1: Going to be on for 1 Rand Whitney Way. He's going to be at the Rand Whitney container. Receiving a general fire alarm on the master box holding.
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1: Press 5 Essential Station. Sorry, I have a master box with rescue over at 19 Seaman Street.
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0: Okay, Ladder 6 has a 5 for Ponce.
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1: File on.
0: 15's on arrival. Two-story warehouse. Stuff is sold from the outside. Team's going to have railway to stand, holding the current assignment, remaining in the offensive.
1: Fire alarm has that. You're on arrival, assuming command, 1113.
2: Ladder 5, level 1.
0: Command, ladder 5.
2: Ladder 5.
0: You just use the back for this to complete the 360.
2: Ladder 5, ladder 5.

0: out through the file.
1: 16, engine 3, ladder 2 and rescue 1. We're responding at 19 Heeman Street. It's going to be at the Poet Hill Place. Give me a general fire alarm on a digitizer, and alarm company called in advising that it was also a pole station detection. Ascension Ladder 4, 37 Illinois Street for the medical alarm. That's going to be Ladder 4 filling in 37 Illinois Street for the medical alarm, time out 11:15.

0: 班了。
1: There's also party on site says construction workers were working and drilled through a wall above the smoke detector. Education is just going to confirm, pull the current assignment for now.
0: 发完了的。
2: 6 hour arrival.
0: 11:15. Fire alarm, 812. Fire alarm. 812 will be your EA for 37 Illinois Street. Receive. Okay. Investigating Human Street. Assume command. 11:16.
2: Command to engine 3. 3 answering command. You guys investigate.Steve, we're on scene, we'll be investigating. Engine 16, level 1. Cop 4 to fire room. Cop, stage on Grove Street.
3: How we at it?
2: Which stage level one?
0: The memorial.
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1: Yes, lot of five.
4: 3-6 complete. No loading docks on the Bravo side. Access issues on the Charlie side. No other hazards.
1: Command to fire alarm.
0: Orders again. All companies, with the exception of Engine 3, can head back to quarters. Engine 3 will be going to five rounds off C, 11:17.
1: You can return all companies from Whitney Way, holder to 15 only.
0: Fire alarm has that company responding to Rand Whitney Way can return to quarters holding Engine 15. Again, companies responding to one Rand Whitney Way can return to quarters holding 15. 15, switch to Charlie.

0: 4?
1: Flight 4.
0: Could you get that up earlier for Illinois Street?
1: No, can you go with it one more time?
0: 37 Illinois, apartment 3. Medical alarm activation for a 51-year-old female, no contact.
1: Flight 4, I thank you.

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0: 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It's going to be 362 Elm Street.
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1: 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All elevators are working normally. We're clear available.
0: 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Again, that's going to be engine 2, engine 4, ladder 7, and car 3. 62 Elm Street, Commercial Central Station on Fire Ground, off day 1120.

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1: Can you fill in for a first responder, 221 Park Ave?
0: Yes, we'll go to Charlie.
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1: You're on for 221 Park Ave. It's going to be at the Price Chopper for a meal inside. Well, hit his head. He's been there for a while.
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0: 2.5 story residential alarm sounding. Owner evacuated. Nothing showing. Cal 3 has. Cal 3 man.
1: Fire alarm hazard, Carthur. You're assuming command. Elm Street. 1123.
0: That's your name, Fire alarm.
1: Engineer Yansu Trinity Ave is going to be at the... For the 48-year-old female, dizzy, swelling, knife, vomiting. Called in by a third party caller, not on scene.
0: Okay, it has. Engine 4, do you have the investigation? Breathing, engine 4 is investigating.

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1: Engine 4 on A. Tyler.
0: Yeah, we get the reset here on this address. 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
0: And 16, Rylan.
1: Rylan.
0: We're off at 185 Park Ave, gas station, Dunkin' Donuts, alarm sounding. No smoke, no fire. We'll sold this to a single company.
1: All right, so you guys have that. I was actually just about to tone you out. Thank you.

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0: Confirm burnt foods.
1: Let's see if I have that. Yeah, we got in here as a retail area, Dunkin' smoke detection.

0: 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Yeah, three's back.
1: 11:36.
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1: Silence.
0: Well, I'm still holding. I'll be clear available.
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0: Thank you.

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WPD, come to the scene. We are at the fourth door.

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0: 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Again, that's going to be Engine 5, for 44 Montague Street, for the first responder, 1206.
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1: Ladder 4 will take Montague Street.
0: Ladder 4, we have that. Again, Engine 5 can remain in quarters. Ladder 4 will be taken over from Montague Street.
2: Seven, we're on from Montague.
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0: Ladder 4, you're responding to 44 Montague Street. It's going to be for a 51-year-old male, possible 1032.
1: Ladder 4 has it.
0: Be advised, you're going to be looking for a camper.
1: Ladder 4 has it.
0: Attention Engine 5, 1020 Main Street on first responder. Again, that's going to be Engine 5, 1020 Main Street on first responder, timeout 1208. Attention Engine 5, remaining quarters, disregard the tear sheet for 1020 Main Street. Again, Engine 5, remaining quarters, disregard the tear sheet for 1020 Main Street. 1208.

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1: 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It's going to be at the Kennedy Health Center, first floor, 54-year-old female chest pains.
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1: the door. 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

Ascension Engine 5, Ladder 7 filling in, Rescue Car 4, 170 Apricot Street for the odor of natural gas. Again, that's going to be Engine 5, Ladder 7 filling in, Rescue Car 4, 170 Apricot Street for the odor of natural gas, timeout 1244, Fire Grand Channel, B Bravo.

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0: 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Hold the assignment. Cal 4 has APCOT command.
1: 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Send the command. 1252.
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1: 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It's going to be, probably seems that there's a male somewhere there in the area with a, in a wheelchair slumped over. Unknown breathing, unknown if he's awake.
0: Received.
2: I don't believe there's a gas line that runs up the street here. Looks like these houses are all oil.
0: Received.

0: 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It's going to be probably seems to be a male somewhere there in the area with a wheelchair slumped over. Unknown breathing, unknown if he's awake.
1: Received.
2: I don't believe there's a gas line that runs up the street here. Looks like these houses are all oil.
1: Received. Come in to rescue one.
3: Rescue.
1: When you get here, just meet in the area. Just confirm a lot of 7 has. Doesn't seem like we have anything here.
3: Yeah, we're coming up on it now.

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1: I'm going to Charlie.
0: Engine 4 dispatch on the air, 12 King Street, for a first responder. Again, engine 4 dispatch on the air, 12 King Street, on a first responder.

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1: We're going to be on for 12 King Street. It's going to be apartment number 3 for the 5-year-old male, vomiting, stomach pain, lethargic.
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1: 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It's going to be for the 45-year-old female having kidney issues. EMS sees that they need assistance extrication.
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0: Yes, we're on it. We'll take that.
1: Thank you. Dispatch on the air, 101 Tower Street for ellipses. Again, latitude dispatch on the air, 101 Tower Street for ellipses. 1324.
0: 201 Charlie, far along.
1: You are on for 101 Tower Street. It's going to be apartment Charlie 7. Colony retirement home for the female that fell. She just needs help getting up.
0: Latitude, well, how's that?
1: For 3 Morse Court. For the first responder, 1325.

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You can disregard Ridgewood Road. Again, Engine 11 can disregard Ridgewood Road and stay in quarters. 1343.

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0: Yeah, first responded to 19 Glenny.
1: Affirmative. Can I take it?
0: Take that.
1: Receive. Taking over for Glenny Street. Again, monitor 2 taking over for Glenny Street. Notice that don't happen. 1350.

0: Latitude is on Charlie.
1: Latitude on for 19, Glenny Street. It's going to be for the 86-year-old male, difficulty breathing, subject to dialysis.
0: Latitude has that. You can put us on scene.
1: 1351.

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1: Car 3 along with engine 612. In letter 1, you're responding to 225 Shrewsbury Street. 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
1: Engine 6 on arrival, establishing command. We have a one-story commercial, nothing showing. Engine 6 will investigate. Oh, it's going to be staged.
2: Bradham has engine 6.
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10 Gen 11, 300 Barber Ave for the first responder. 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
0: Northeast 62 size. Considering the same issue that they've been having ongoing. Clear the assignment engine 60 on Charlie.
1: ILM has all companies and stuff are ready to head back to quarters. 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
2: Love it, Evan. Cut 3-4. Yeah, 225 Shrewsbury Street. It's an issue all day Saturday, too. If that comes back in again, we'll go precautionary.
1: Thank you, sir. I have that. Fire alarm medic, too. Fire. Medic 2 is the VA for 300 Barber Ave, Holy Trinity. 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
0: June 12, you're on for 20 Temple Street. 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

Attention engine 4, engine 2, ladder 7 in car 4, 266 Chandler Street for the electrical problem. Again, that's going to be engine 4, engine 2, ladder 7 in car 4, 266 Chandler Street for the electrical problem with fire ground valves B1410.

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1: Cat 4 along with NTQ engine 4, ladder 7, 266 Chandler Street. Enemy 4, the manager there, Webster 5, saying Mr. Ramirez says that there's an issue with the battery in the room. Say that there's a small type of gas odor. They removed the battery. 1-2 has been 10.
0: Receive 266 Chandler.

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0: Engine 4's arriving at the bank investigating.
1: Person 13.

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1: Fire alarm.
0: Getting that suspicion. 11 available.
1: 1414.
2: Was kind of leaving off an order. We're going to be taking this battery out outside of the building. You can hold the current assignment.
1: Fire alarm has an engine for holding assignment for Chandler Street. 1414.
0: Badger 2 is level 1.

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0: We're on arrival. We did a face-to-face with Engine 4 for a command transfer. We're going to remain offensive. Engine 4 has channel command.
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1: Cal 4, you're assuming command for Chandler Street, 1416.

0: command to file up. Tom, this is just a lead acid battery that was malfunctioning a little bit. The contractor involved is extricated from the building. There's no more problem yet. We're going to break this down. Release all companies. Engine 4 will make themselves available when they're ready to leave.
1: Fire alarm has that. All companies expecting of Engine 4 can head back to quarters. Again, all companies expecting of Engine 4 can head back to quarters. Engine 4 will be going to fire ground South C. Parking 18. Engine 8, 133, Long Meadow Ave, the first responder.

0: 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Right there.
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1: 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It's going to be in the lobby for the 79-year-old male difficulty breathing.
0: 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It'll be responding. 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

0: 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Black male, black hoodie, black jeans, laid out.
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0: 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Badger 13 is clear and available. You can back off the medics.
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1: 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It's going to be for a child having a seizure.
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0: Message ended 5-1350 Main Street on the first responder. 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
1: 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Parsons Hill, TTU room at 3. TTU room 3, bed 1. By the bathroom, 27-year-old male has needles in there. He was found in the bathroom.
0: Engine 5 asked that we're responding.

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0: 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Again, that's 113 for 152 Chandler Street for the accident with injury. 1558.
1: As your name, Carla.
0: Hi, LR.
1: Who's our ambulance heading to Oriole?
0: The medics responding to Oriole Drive.
2: Hey, crew is on for Oriole Drive.
1: As your name, Carla.
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1: Yeah, I didn't copy. Who was that on?
0: Medic 3.
2: Engineer Medic 3, you can go ahead with your message.
1: Yeah, I was just contacting you. Oh, you're right here.
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0: Engine 13, you're responding to 162 Chandler Street. Coming for an accident with three. Blue Honda CRV versus a Kia. There's going to be a 1-year-old inside one of the vehicles. He's awake and responsive.
2: Engine 13, has that. We're responding.

Orange Engine 15-15. 8, Adele, Circuit, for the first responder. That's going to be Engine 15-15 for 8, Adele, Circuit, for the first responder, 1600 hours.

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0: $15
1: for Adele Circuit. At 15, 8 Adele Circuit. It's going to be penalty female injuries from a fall.
0: 15 on that.
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3: Engine 2?
1: Ladder 5 is going to be taking over for Grant, so you guys can have our quarters.
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1: Terrific. 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On off you.
0: Ladder 5.
1: Ladder 5 is just giving you the update. It's just going to be a crash notification. 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
0: Ladder 5 has that.
3: Says your name, Farlan.
1: Farlan.
3: Ram says patient care, we're clear. 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
0: Come here, Farlan.
1: Farlan.
0: Do an activated detector in the basement. No issue. You can clear the assignment. We'll be up on Charlie.
1: Amen. Company's responding to 10 Liscombe Street can return to quarters holding engine 6 at this time. Again, company's responding to 10 Liscombe can return to quarters holding engine 6. 6 FU on Charlie.

0: 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Magnitude back quarters.
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0: Per police, you can back off. Yeah. Mail set.
1: Yeah, 5 has that. 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
1: Yeah.
0: Do your medic signed on for Adele Circle?
1: Pylon's medic on for Adele Circuit.

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0: Exactly.
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Suspension engine 2, filling in 600 Main Street CX, no injury. Again, that's going to be engine 2 for 600 Main Street for the accident with injury, 1616.

0: 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Engine 3, for 101 Chadwick Street, for the first responder, 1670. It's going to be for the Main and Austin bicycle versus car.
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Central Ida 3 filling in. 595 Main Street for the accident with injury. Central Ida 3, you can actually disregard. Again, Ida 3, you can disregard. 595 Main Street, 621. Fire on.

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0: 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Again, that's going to be engine 7, 141 Southwest, cut off on the accident with injury, timeout 1629.
1: 5-3 along 16, engine 5, light to rescue 1. 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
1: 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Thank you.
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1: Fire alarm.
0: Two-story apartment building. Alarm sounding. No smoke, no fire showing at this time. People evacuating the building. Only able to do 360 due to location. Really, the offensive strategy on our assignment. We'll have Grove Street Command.
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0: 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Engine 11, you're responding to 285 Tacoma Street. It's going to be a medical alarm for a 60-year-old male. Activate alarm, no contact made.
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Again, that's going to be Engine 13 for 126 Chandler Street for the first responder, 1712.

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1: 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It's going to be a 67-year-old champagne.
0: Engine 13 has that. We're responding.

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1: Are you guys able to make contact?
0: Confirm, we're contact with agent. From the agent.
1: That's what they were waiting for. They were just looking for an update. They're still looking for a truck.
0: Copy that. We are at 285 Tacoma. It is the first house on the row houses.
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0: alarm. Yeah, responding crew to 36 McKeon, did they make contact with the patient yet, or are they hunting him?
1: I'm sorry, for what address?
0: 3636 McKeon Road. We're reporting of a dizziness on the sidewalk.
1: We are not responding to 36 McKeon Road.
0: Breathe, bad intel. Thank you.
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Again, that's going to be engine 8, 107 Lincoln Street, on a first responder, 10 lot 1736.

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1: Lotto, when you're on 45, A Alpha Natural History Drive, we have the caller reporting that his washing machine broke in the basement and now it's flooding.
0: Well, I won't have that.

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1: Farla.
0: Ace back.
1: 1759.

companies have acknowledged the test. Tonight's weather is going to be clear. Winds will be traveling west 6 miles per hour and about 48 degrees. In car 2, we have Chief Richardson. Car 3, we have Chief Riddick. Car 4, we have Chief Bowden. Stand by for an announcement.

0: Chief Dyer regrets to announce the death of retired firefighter Ronald J. Conoyer. Firefighter Conoyer was appointed to the department January 9, 1972, and retired from Engine 11 on November 27, 1983. The wake will be held on Friday, October 9, from 4 to 7 p.m. at Miles Funeral Home, 1158 Main Street in Holden. The funeral will be at 10 a.m. on Saturday, October 10th at St. George's Church, 40 Brattle Street, Worcester, with burial to follow at Worcester County Memorial Park, Richards Ave, Paxton. Flags should be flown at half-staff and badge covers wore from sunrise to sunset on Saturday, October 10th. A detail has not been requested.
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1: Barla.
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1: 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I'm calling engine 11. 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

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That's going to be engine 7, 255 Brightwood Ave on the first responder, timeout 1812.

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0: Roger 7 and medic 4. This was an accidental activation of Brightwood. You guys can back off.
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0: Set it back.
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1: Engineer, you're going to be on for 25 Oriole Drive. It's going to be for Regal Care Unit 3, 55-year-old male, head straight from the fall.
0: Hey, how's it?

0: Claro, bueno, Fala.
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